Voice of Indonesia, the overseas service of Radio Republic Indonesia, broadcast in 9 language services: English, French, German, Dutch, Spanish, Arabic, Mandarin, Japanese, and Indonesian. Voice of Indonesia is broadcast by shortwave 3325 kHz and 4755 kHz, and via streaming on voanews.id and RRI Digital on mobile application. We present various programs for you: Diplomatic Forum, The Session, Indonesian Wonder, Miscellany, Let's Speak Bahasa Indonesia, Indonesian Pop and Regional Songs, International Musical Entertainment, as well as news and information about Indonesia and abroad. Voice of Indonesia, from Indonesia to the world.

0: its main ingredients is snail, but it ain't escargot from Italy. The snail is made as curry, along with various Indonesian typical spices. Some says this menu is only available during the holy month of Ramadan. What is this food? Gulai Siput. The typical food of Riau is also called Gulai Cipui or Lengkitang. More from Indonesia is coming up shortly. Stay tuned with us, Voice of Indonesia.
1: Listener, today's Music Corner presents a song from Lala Huta. Lala Huta is an Indonesian pop band that started their career in 2013 by playing music from cafe to cafe. Finally, in 2018, they released their first single entitled Tunggu Apa Lagi, or What Are You Waiting For, that marked their professional career as musicians. Through their first single, Lala Huta starts to be popular. After that, they continue to produce other hit singles such as Buat Apa Mencoba in 2019, 123 or 123, and Radar in 2023. Last May 2024, they released their latest work by introducing Kevin Widaya as their new vocalist, who immediately fills the vocals for the song Aku Bertahan or I Survive. Through the official release, Kevin's presence completes Lala Huta's formation in the band's new journey. Meanwhile, the other members are Boni Eko on the drum, Alain Hiskia on the bass, and Beno Lololia on the guitar. The song Aku Bertahan was previously popularized by Indonesian soloist Rio Febrian in 2008. Lala Huta's version of Aku Bertahan gives a different touch, but still gives a beautiful nuance to the song. It tells the story of someone who wants to stay in a relationship even though his partner wants to move away and end the relationship. Well, listener, here is the version of Aku Bertahan by Lala Huta. Enjoy the song.

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As you immerse yourself in our rich traditions and vibrant lifestyles, we invite you to embrace the spirit of respect that binds us all. So let's honor each other's customs and beliefs, forge connections built on acceptance and admiration, and foster a way of life where every individual is valued.

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0: When visiting the archipelago, the first thing that comes to mind is the cuisine. The Voice of Indonesia team on a visit to Natuna Riau Islands did not waste the opportunity by exploring the specialties of this northernmost region in Indonesia.
1: Selai selai ikan selai kalau dipindah roda waktu.
0: Of the many typical Natuna foods, we were very interested in foods that are thought to have existed for hundreds of years, namely the tabel mando and kernas. At first glance, the shape resembles contemporary food, namely pizza and nugget, a typical food from Italy and America. When the Voice of Indonesia team tasted it, we immediately liked the taste, which is delicious, savory, and said to be very nutritious because the main ingredients are sagu and fresh sea fish, which have number one quality. The same thing was also expressed by a tourist from Jakarta, Yatno.
2: Delicious. The fish doesn't taste fishy.
0: More interestingly, this tabel mando and kernas snack does not exist in any area except in Natuna. We think that its taste is very good and able to go national and even international, beating pizza and nuggets, which have only been popular in Indonesia in the last few decades, while this Natuna specialty is believed to have existed for centuries.

0: The Voice of Indonesia team searched for this delicious food maker by tracing from one resident's house to another around Ranai City, the capital of the Natuna district. According to information from a local resident, we met Juleha, 34 years old. There is something unique about this woman who has had 3 children. Because she is very famous as a maker of pizza and nuggets ala Natuna, Juleha is better known by the nickname Juve, reminiscent of the nickname of the famous Italian football club Juventus. When we met her, Juleha was frying the final stage of the process of making kernas before being served or ready to be consumed as a snack.
1: In the process of printing and while frying too.
0: Juleha said that she is able to make tabel mando and kernas because she got a recipe from her parents. This recipe has been passed down from generation to generation. Of the 6 siblings, her parents entrusted the recipe more to her because she is the only one who inherited the recipe for making tabel mando and kernas with details and how to make them, including the prohibitions and taboos that should not be done.

0: Gently stir together and then stir it again with the roasted sago. Afterwards, the dough is made like a slab, covered, just to keep the heat low. So it doesn't cook all at once. So it cooks better and the inside part is chewy like pizza.
1: Meanwhile, carnas, which has a texture similar to nuggets, is a mixture of white tuna and sagu. Uniquely, the sagu used is grain sagu instead of sagu flour. After the dough is molded and then fried, the black sagu grains, like whole black pepper grains, stand out, making the shape of the carnas more attractive and appetizing.
2: Pakainya ikan tuna. Ikan tuna itu.
0: The tuna used is tuna or white simbek fish.
2: Kita di Natuna itu simbek debit.
0: In Natuna it is called simbek debit.
2: Tulang-tulangnya bisa di.
0: The fish is clean, the bones removed, can be powdered or blended.
2: Seperti bawang putih saja ya.
0: Then there are other spices such as garlic, black pepper, and devil's chili pepper. Other spices are to taste according to needs and the manufacturing process. Half of the sago grains are cooked first. Sago grains that have been cooked are then mixed with raw and whole grain sago.
1: The tabel mando and carnas are two of the many special Natuna specialties. These foods are served for daily meals such as for snacks, family meals, traditional and government events. Even it's so popular, the tabel mando and carnas also become souvenirs for tourists. According to head of the Natuna Tourism and Culture Office, Hardi Nancha, the tabel mando and carnas are superior culinary products from Natuna Regency, Riau Archipelago Province.
3: Nggak ada di tempat lain.
4: It doesn't exist anywhere else. So it's like nuggets. Nuggets from Natuna from a long time ago.
3: Nah, kemudian ada lagi tabel mando.
4: There is more tabel mando. Tabel mando is a Pizza Hut from Natuna. So it's not fish stock, but it's real fish meat. So the taste of the fish is great. It's eaten with sambal. So it's made specially. We can find it everywhere, such as in Jakarta. So it's frozen. There is no preservative at all.
1: Hardinansha hopes that someday the tabel mando and carnas will be more popular than Western food, such as pizza and nuggets.

0: in Indonesia.
1: When does one really reach maturity? Nias people has a way to find out. There is a Fahombo Batu, the most well-known culture from Nias Island, North Sumatra province. Fahombo Batu is done by a young man in traditional costume. If a young man decides to do the Fahombo Batu and succeed, he will be seen as a grown-up. This young man must jump over a small stone pyramid. This pile of stone is around 2 meters tall. During the jump, the visitor can only see the action from afar.

You're unwinding by the beach or enjoying a spirited night out. We encourage you to do so with a sense of responsibility. Indonesia welcomes the responsible traveller, where joy and duty dance in harmony, creating memories that are not just unforgettable, but also respectful of the vibrant cultures and the stunning environments that surround us.

Listener, today's music corner presents a traditional song from West Sumatra, Indonesia, entitled Malam Bainai. Malam Bainai, composed by Karim Nur, describes the atmosphere before the wedding day. It tells about the traditional Bainai ceremony, in which the bride's nails are being decorated with mesh red flowers. It is similar to henna nails. The ritual is witnessed by young men and women with a goat curry fist as part of the celebration. When the groom arrives, the bride feels a mix of excitement and nervousness as she prepares to leave her single life behind. Well, listener, here is the song Malam Bainai by Ali Kasim. Happy listening!